0: Should've caught the bus.
1: Nah, that's cool. I need to walk anyway. I need to exercise.
0: Look like the sun is setting.

0: Imagine a guy sitting lonely at the coffee table, thinking about what he wanted to do but won't be able because of his diagnosis. The doctor phrased it differently, but in between the lines he said his time is over. Imagine the barista coming up to him. Sorry, sir, can I bring you another drink? Yeah, my week was tough, so could you please do some latte art to cheer me up? Say less. As he left, the thoughts were kicking in again. Maybe he should have been a different man. Maybe what he's feeling now is what it's really about. It would be easier if he didn't pick the easy route. He should have told his son he loved him. He should have seen his mom more often. He shouldn't have left his family for this job in London. He should have been a different man from top to bottom. He should have. Here's your coffee, sir. I know it isn't perfect. It was my first time, cause we normally don't serve this. But he played it humble. He really did it well. Capital letter spelling.
1: Kill yourself.

Cambridge Science Fair. And she was so impressed, I could make so many things catch on fire.

of methane gas, and you ended up burned. I'm sorry, I have always been alive. Just to think I could have left the fair with my dignity intact, and fled from the stage with the world's second best Slim Tribute act. Okay, today I hide away, but tomorrow I take the reins. Still living with my mother, as I move from one my co-influencer to another. References, references, references.

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It was at the Cirque du Soleil, and it was such an intimate performance. I swear to God, you looked right at me.

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1: Yeah.
2: Oh shit, man, what that is?
1: Shout out Migos, shout out Zayto, one time.
2: Drink at the Versace store.
1: Yeah.

0: 10.5. Do not listen to anything else because this is sexy.
1: Yeah. Mama, I just booked the first class ticket to my destiny, by the way. Yeah.

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Fooled you twice, I gave my all. Made you wear the bravest face and save your tears for rainy days. Pull up fast and love you slow and hopes it takes the pain away. I was wrong like broken clocks, I'm probably right like twice a day. Forbidden fruit, my 5 a day is bittersweet, I like the taste. Rolling stone, I'm out the way, you roll the dice, I hate them. Guess who games, who loved you first, the hardest words I had to say. I felt that fear, it's all I know.

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1: I'm really, really sorry. I think I was just relieved to see that Michael Scott got his confidence back.
2: Yeah, Michael, the movie's amazing.
3: It's like one of the best movies I've ever seen in my life.
0: Deadly fever, please don't ever break. Be my reliever, 'cause I don't self-medicate.

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This is followed by the failure of mitigation and adaptation. Adaptation and mitigation. Mitigation and adaptation.

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1: I pulled one for my guys I ain't seen since when in the deep. 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
1: No,
0: we ain't got the green light of that. Signature don't match on that. I did that when snapbacks came back.
1: Lost in it too. There's things I ain't rolling with. Things I ain't knowing yet. Things I ain't growing in.
2: Oh, don't worry, you gon' grow into those babies.
1: Who don't want mine, but ain't give me if I ain't knowing.
2: Just try them out. Put them on.
1: I ain't all this time. I don't think I'm growing anymore. I don't think I'm growing no more. I don't think it's snow no more. Don't feel it in my bones no more. I ain't too cool for hell no more. I ain't out the speed like that. I've been out the loop for sure. Hold up, shit, I'll be right back. This record's in the trash for sure. Yeah.
0: Shit, I can't even grow no more. Well, at least not vertically. But all these bottles that a nigga been killing. Got my stomach a little bit lower than it's supposed to be, yeah.
3: I see my eyes, the other day she started roasting me.

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1: And that's a tough pill to swallow. Cause I'm not getting taller.
2: Oh, this is you. No, go ahead, this is you. Go ahead.

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And that blood is in my head. Man, thank God that I'm good as dead. And thank your God that I'm not aware. And thank God that I just don't care. And I guess I just don't know.